Billy Ray Cyrus. Could have been me. Ah, jeg tror ikke, Billy Ray Cyrus kunne have været mig, men, men nej, nu heller ingen jokes. Lad os komme videre til noget Eurythmics. There must be an angel playing with my heart.

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The doggies on the gang, my bank goes on swole. My shit's on hit legit, now I'm on parole. 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And up in your bitch is where you might find me. 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And guess what? He is I and I am him. 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

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That's when we kiss and kiss and kiss and we kiss more. Don't ask how many times we kiss at a time like this. Who keeps going?

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There comes a time before the party's closing. Perhaps the old ones have started dozing when one toad